0: Roger, all low life party unit is clearing the scene to return, and the vehicle has been removed from the tracks.
1: Columbia County to Wilder Fire.
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2: Spring Green Fire. You're needed in the area of 324 North Wood Street for a shut-on fire. Again, Spring Green Ambulance, Spring Green Fire. You're needed at 324 North Wood Street for a shut-on fire. Cross streets are going to be West Daly and West Hill. Saw clear at 1907.
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0: Dog, Springview Fire's on location. We have a garden shed in the backyard that's rolling pretty good. It's burned to the ground. We're going to be pulling a line and a hydrant. Lieutenant 1 has fire command.
1: 10-4, could you go again with your unit number, Lieutenant?
0: That'd be Lieutenant 1 has command on Wood Street.
1: 10-4.

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1: 3 degrees of fire, go ahead.
0: Could you notify Alliance at this location that we got a melted up, burned up power line?
1: 10-4, is it from the house to the shed?
0: Oh, to the house.
1: 10-4.
0: Thank you. Power's out all up and down the street here, too.
1: 10-4.

Knox County Comm Center to Baraboo Fire and EMS. Baraboo Fire and EMS, you're needed at 1220 Elizabeth Street. This is for a fire alarm that's been going off for 10 minutes. This was called in by a passerby. Again, Baraboo Fire and EMS, you're needed at 1220 Elizabeth Street. Cross streets are going to be 11th and the alley, Sauk Clair at 1930.

my gun I just sent to Ryo EMS. Ryo EMS, you have a medical call, 203 West Harvey Street. Cross is Yonkers Street and Wells Street for a 68-year-old female, difficulty breathing. Just had COPD, and she is currently on O2, is complaining of chest pain. You'll be responding to the back door. Again, Tony County Dispatch to Ryo EMS, responded 203 West Harvey Street, crosses Yonkers and Wells, clear 1935.

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1: 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First running 1939.
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Thank you.

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To Baraboo Fire EMS. Baraboo Fire EMS. You're needed at Oak Park Place at 800 Waldo Street. They'd like you to go to the north entrance. For a woman that fell out of her wheelchair, she is bleeding from the head. Again, Baraboo Fire and EMS, you're needed at Oak Park Place, 800 Waldo Street, Sauk Clair at 1950.

0: is for ambulance. You're being requested to 2115 East Main Street, the American, room 131 for a male feeling clammy and having chest pain. Again, Reedsburg Ambulance, respond to 2115 East Main Street, the American, and room 131 for a male feeling clammy and having chest pain. Timeout, 1955.
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0: This will be at Haskins Park. Speak with Camden. He stated he wants to talk to an officer.
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Gonzalez, Charles, Ida, Sam, Nora, Edward, Robert, Ocean, Sam, second last name, George, Ocean, Nora, Zebra, Adam, Lincoln, Edward, Zebra. First name, Briseda, Boy, Robert, Ida, Charles, Edward, Ida, David, Adam, middle initial L, Lincoln, female, Hispanic, date of birth, 10/31/99. 10/31/99.

Dandata. She does have a restriction of corrective lenses, and her license expires 10/5 of 2026. 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

0: 322-1050. This will be at the roundabout at Burritt Avenue, South Burritt, and Xanadu. It's going to be a yellow truck hit the pedestrian sign and went into the RP's yard. It's a yellow truck that's lower. They did not get a plate. Last seen heading westbound on Xanadu.
1: 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En route.
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0: Osaka, Verado. This is the vehicle. William Frank 7828. William Frank 7828. On the Virgin Xander. Sunburst.
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1: I'm for 9113. Thank you.

Columbia County paging Point at EMS. Point at EMS, you're being requested for an intoxicated subject at 218 Highway 51, 218 Highway 51, the Family Dollar. I do have law enforcement en route. Page time is 2105.

0: 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We're taking a report of a disabled male that's screaming for help. The apartment door is locked.
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0: 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West Pine Street, apartment 514. 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

0: 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Someone was able to get the door open. 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
0: 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Adam Mary Robert 1742. 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
1: Station is going to be Leonard, Gabby, George, Adam, Boy, Edward, Isaiah. Leonard, Gabby.

County 2, Portage EMS, Columbia County, Portage EMS. 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For a 76-year-old male who had an unwitnessed fall, did not hit his head in room 214, again, room 214, 10 of page 2138.

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Commercial Energy with Wisconsin Auto, Adam King Poe 5315. 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
0: 329, Sox. Westman, we're all pulling into the Crystal Grand parking lot at the Outlets Wisconsin Auto. Adam William George, 7439. Adam William George, 7439.
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0: Damage complaint in progress. Going to be across the street from 109 and a half East Main Street, Laval. There's two males beating on vending machines. One's wearing an orange shirt, shorts, and a black shirt. The other one is wearing a red shirt.
1: 10-4,
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0: 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Adam Boy David, 2260.
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225 Can you pull me a case number for that and I'll be clear?

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0: Tucson at 533 Cedar Street for an 85-year-old male who just started taking a new pain medication and is not responding. He is breathing again. To Sauk Prairie Ambulance, responded at 533 Cedar Street. Air crosses State Street and Kennedy. Sauk clear 2243.
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0: 323, go ahead.
1: That was State Patrol for that canine request, 92 westbound off ramp right next to Calhart.
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0: 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He's ringing with sweat. This was his first dose.
1: 10-4.

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1: 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I'll have an update for you.
0: Copy that. Go ahead.
1: The med he started taking was buprenorphine. Law enforcement on scene is advised one dose of Narcan has been administered. He did start vomiting prior to law enforcement arrival.

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2: 7 on fire EMS.
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2: Med flights declined due to the weather. They're checking to see if another flight service is available.

0: actually still checking on other services. Do you have a preferred channel?
1: 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They'll probably take over the decision for helicopter.
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0: near Building 21. RPC says there was a blue sedan, unknown state, King Mary Nora 266, with a loud music. He believes they turned it off and were getting out of the car.
1: Pepper.

0: Nature Conservancy off of Hill Street. It's going to be Wisconsin Auto. Boy Charles Tom 7277. Boy Charles Tom 7277.
1: 10-4 Gold Goodwin, what's your unit number?

0: 12, go ahead. Dear Ghost and Optic Bright, does the RPE need contact?
1: Negative.
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Okay. Brian Ross in comes back with no wants, negative P&P, and an expired and suspended Class C dated probationary license.

0: 329, go ahead.
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0: status. Roger, 19, I'm better. 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

0: 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Boy Child Tom 6285 watched him try to park the vehicle, and they were stumbling when they got out. And they're both inside the store, and the RP is willing to make a statement.
1: Denver.

0: Michael comes back with no ONS, negative PMP, does have the no license issue with the suspended status and six prior OWS, six prior.
1: Adam, or Sam, Ida, extra.

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2: Yeah, I'm Bunker Road, right in front of the Kalahari Student Housing. Look at you, 28 in a second.
1: 10-4.

305 Lynn Avenue, apartment A104 for a 36-year-old female who's vomiting, sweaty, and has cramping in her legs. She's unable to get up off the ground. Again, to Baraboo Fire and EMS, respond to 305 Lynn Avenue, apartment A105, clear at 2355.

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0: go ahead.
1: We'll be turning in a quick trip. It's going to be a blue Cadillac, Wisconsin PC. Stand by. PC Adam, William Nora, 4022. Adam, William Nora, 4022.
0: 10-4, which quick trip? Four.

0: verbal disturbance.
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0: Last seen leaving the Wild West lobby on foot, headed toward the condos. Two black males in their late teens, late teens to early 20s. They're being verbally aggressive and evading due to them kicking on doors. One's in white shorts and a black sweatshirt, and the other is in black pants and a white shirt, both black males.
1: 329, so copy and route.
0: 10-4.
2: 312, so copy and route as well.
0: 10-4, 312.

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0: 312 information. 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
1: Copy, I'll be 1060 with them shortly.
0: 10-4.
1: Turning on to Obla from PF, it's going to be Wisconsin. White minivan, stand by.
0: 10-4.
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0: 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Ten four.

0: 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At 1-329, go ahead.
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0: 10-4, second unit, go ahead.
2: 312, south, same traffic.
0: 10-4, 312, other unit, go ahead. I'm out with them. 10-4, 4-4.

respond to the Sauk County Jail for a blood draw. Again, to Beverly Fire EMS, to the Sauk County Jail for a blood draw. Sauk Clear, midnight, 43.

0: Shelton Fire, Bell Shelton Ambulance, respond to the address of 264 Maria Lane Drive. It's going to be behind this house. There's a dog that fell down a 10-foot drop and is on a ledge that's about 30 feet up from the bottom. Not appear to be injured. Again, to Delton Fire, Del Shelton Ambulance, respond to 264 Maria Lane Drive. It's going to be behind the house by the ravine in the backyard. Spot clear at midnight 50.
1: Four three two three.

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0: 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We're trying to find our way back to Nepal or anybody. 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I don't know where exactly it is.
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1: So, good. I'm still working on trying to get a view here.

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1: I would say so, yes.
0: Copy. Delphi, do you copy that?
1: Affirmative. We're going to launch from

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ようだな。

Columbia County, Paging, Portage, EMS. Portage EMS, you're being requested for a male subject who's having difficulty breathing. 207 West Cook Street, the historic. 207 West Cook Street, the historic. Again, this will be for a 59-year-old male subject who's having a hard time breathing. He is conscious and alert at this time. He does have COPD. Page time is 208.

Porter's Fire at EMS. Sorry, I have a signal. Page. 10-4-209. Additionally, this is going to be apartment 202. 202.

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for an 89-year-old male in the memory care unit who fell, is complaining of back pain. He did hit his head and his arm is busted up. He's also on hospice. Again, Subaru Fire and EMS respond to Oak Park Place, 800 Waldo Street, using the north entrance. Saw clear at 219.

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0: 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Thank you for standing by.

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The only contact number on it was for the Humane Society.

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0: 10-4.

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0: Chevy is going to be in a red Chevy Equinox. The suspect is in a
1: silver Chrysler 211. 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
1: 10-4, can EMS respond to the scene?
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0: names. The first last name is Salinas. Sam Adam Lincoln, Ida Nora Adam Sam. Second last name is Lincoln Lincoln Edward Robert Edward Nora Adam. First name Christian Charles Henry Robert Ida Sam Tom Ida Adam Nora. Full middle of Guillermo George Union Ida Lincoln Lincoln Edward Robert Mary Ocean. Male other date of birth 11/16/1992.
1: Just a single last name of the Lierina. Christian is the first and a double middle. Comes back with no want, negative TNT, and no license issued through Wisconsin.
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0: Area of E110182, Terry Town Road, sort of a man that was running on flash was walking in the middle of the road and ran into someone's yard.
2: Now 40 seconds, 41.

Columbia County 2, Delta Delta EMS. Columbia County, Delta Delta EMS. You're being requested into Adams County at 3772 9th Avenue. Again, 3772 9th Avenue, lot number 18. Your cross is 9th Ave and County Highway K King in the town of Del Prairie for a 78-year-old female having chest pain and difficulty breathing. She does have COPD and had a stent put in, took nitro with no effect. She is conscious and alert at this time. Again, into Adams County, 3772 9th Avenue, lot number 18. Time is 8520.

County, 2.9 EMS, Columbia County, 2.9 EMS. You're being requested at 120 Wellington Street. Again, 120 Wellington Street. Your crest is West Seward Street and West Washington Street for an 80-year-old male who fell and is having a hard time breathing. He does have COPD. This was a witnessed fall with no head injury and no other visible injuries. Family is on scene. Again, medical call 120 Wellington Street. Time of page 528.

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1: 55, transporting 0624.

Brothers on 8th Street, westbound from South Boulevard. Report of a speeding 2011 white Chevy Impala. The plate is Adam Lincoln Victor 9377, ALV 9377. 2011 white Chevy Impala speeding westbound.

dispatched to Reedsburg Ambulance. You're needed at 355 Mack Drive, assisted living, for a male who fell out of his wheelchair in the kitchen. Caller says that he is bleeding, unknown from where. Again, Reedsburg dispatched to Reedsburg Ambulance. You're needed at 355 Mack Drive, assisted living. Timeout is 6:39.

Columbia County Portage Fire, Portage EMS, you have a call. Again, Columbia County Portage Fire, Portage EMS, you have a call. This will be for a semi and a trailer that went into the median at mile marker 108.8 eastbound on I-39-9094. Again, mile marker 108 eastbound for a white semi that went into the median with a trailer. Another caller, passerby, stated that the driver seemed to be out and walking around. No further information at this time. Time page is 0641.

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1: 651.
0: Do we know if this accident is eastbound or westbound?
1: Eastbound.

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0: Ian Show 651 on scene. We have a white semi, which is in the middle of the median. Doesn't look like any major damage at this time. Ian Show, firefighter 109 in command. We'll be out investigating.
1: On scene 0648.

0: Looks like the truck is traveling eastbound and crossed onto the westbound side of the median. It'll be best if you take 39 and come up from the west side.
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0: 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I'm Andy, come here. His black phone team contacted for Coca.
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1: 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Engine 8.
0: Engine 8 currently has westbound I-90 lane 1 blocked.
1: Copy, westbound lane 1 blocked.

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1: You're looking for a black Hyundai in a small parking section of the complex. Should be a male standing by. Copy.
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0: Portage Engine 8, can you advise how much diesel fuel?
1: The semi-driver told us he was halfway full. I believe that one of the saddlebags is empty, so approximately 70 gallons of diesel he had. I'm not sure how much leaks, anywhere from 70 to 35.

Spring Green Fire and EMS. 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This will be building E. Edward. Alarm company receiving a fire alarm from pole station at that building. Again, for Spring Green Fire and EMS, respond to 1011 East Madison Street, Cardinal IG, building E. Edward, pole station alarm.

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Spring Green Fire and EMS. This is a cancellation page for the fire alarm at Cardinal IG. For Assistant Chief Mark, is a false alarm. Again, for Spring Green Fire and EMS, disregard on the fire alarm call at 1011 East Madison. Cardinal IG, false alarm. Saw clear, 722.

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1: 121 Ash Street, 121 Ash, Prairie House 3. It was an abandoned call. I attempted to call back. The line did connect briefly, and there was immediate disconnect. No voice contact. Appears to be in the area of apartment 2 or 6 in the building.
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0: on 7-1. 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

Patrick Dispensary is for Gabriel's Junior at the courtyard, 2701 East Main Street. It'll be lot 52. I'm called in by medical alert. Male fell, does need a lift assist, and his knee is bleeding. Again, Reedsburg Dispatch to Reedsburg Ambulance. You're needed in the courtyard, 2701 East Main Street, lot 52, for a medical alert alarm. Male fell, needs a lift assist, bleeding from the knee. Timeout is 8:04.

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0: 318. This will be at Mount Olympus Building 7, B as in boy. You'll be meeting with Leon Disher.
1: You'll be next to his 2023 Charger. Leon, someone in place parked next to the building.
0: So I think it was broken into last night. Someone tried taking the stereo and everything's been gone through.

0: Clemmie County to Point Net EMS, Point Net EMS. You have a medical call for a male subject that's south 120 Wellington Street. Again, 120 Wellington Street. Your cross streets are West Seward and West Washington Street. This is for a male subject who fell again today. He is conscious, alert, and breathing. Does have a small cut on his hand that is currently bandaged up. He is currently having a hard time breathing, has COPD. This, again, is a witness fall. Family is on scene. Time of page 822.
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Columbia County to Port Aegea. Correction, Poinette EMS. Poinette EMS, this is a second call. Again, Columbia County to Poinette EMS. This is the second call at the address of W7704 County Highway CSQ. Again, the address is W7704 County Highway CSQ for a female subject who is has rectal bleeding. The left side of her face is painful and her left eyelid is droopy. Again, the address is W7704 County Highway CSQ. Your cross streets are Bowling Road and 7th Road. For a female subject who is currently at the house, not at the business. Again, for rectal bleeding, left side of face is painful and her left eyelid is droopy. She is dizzy and lightheaded. Family is on scene. Time of page 8:42.

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0: 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This is a mutual aid request at the address of W7704 County Highway CS&Q. 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Your cross streets are Bowling and 7th. For a female subject who has rectal bleeding, the left side of her face is painful and her left eyelid is droopy. She is complaining that she is dizzy and lightheaded. Again, this is for a 58-year-old female who weighs approximately 184 pounds. 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
0: 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As you can send, variable, I do have an appointment. 28 of Adam Robert, William, 6938, Adam Robert, William, 6938.
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0: Columbia County to Port of GMS, you have a call. Columbia County, Port of GMS, you have a call. This will be for an elderly female who is dizzy and unable to walk. The address is 601 Lake Street, cross of Don Street, County Highway P, Paul Schwantz Road, and Highway 44. And 601 Lake Street for a 87-year-old female called into an alarm company stating that she is dizzy, unable to walk, requesting an ambulance. Family is on scene with her as well. Time page is 0910.
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truck to Sucker Ambulance. You're needed on Castle Road, fire number E. Edward 8976, crossroads of Highway 60 and Sites Road. 72-year-old female feeling nauseous, has severe abdominal pain on the left side. Started yesterday, it's worse today. Again, for Sucker Ambulance. Needed at E. Edward 8976 Castle Road between Highway 60 and Sites Road. For a 72-year-old female, severe pain, left side of her abdomen. Timeout 921.

0: 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E. Edwards, 7264 Junction. 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
4: Audible fire alarm. This will be at 650 East Hiawatha Drive. The callers are unit 304. They're advising the fire alarms are going off, but there's nothing showing and no smoke smell. Again, for Delta Fire being requested 650 East Hiawatha Drive, it'll be unit 304. The guests are staying. They're advising fire alarms going off. There's nothing showing. So I clear at 9:30.

0: 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This will be at the SOC Prairie Hospital office on Community Drive. 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They're advising they have a terminated employee who's been refusing to bring back company property. They're just looking to speak with an officer via phone in regards of their next options. So the phone number's in the cab.
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1: Pulling into the checkered flag parking lot in Reedsburg with motorcycle A. Adam 190 Adam Young. Adam 190 Adam Young.
0: 10-4.

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dispatch of Reeds for Ambulance. You're needed at E5842A West Main Street. Reedsburg was the address the caller had given. Male stated that he is bleeding from the rectum since Sunday and he would like to go to the ER. Again, Reedsburg dispatch to Reedsburg Ambulance. You are needed at E5842A West Main Street. He stated if you go onto City Drive, there's a back door with a handicap address. He is in a wheelchair. Timeout is 10:13.

0: emergency responders and Reedsburg ambulance. Yes. You are needed on West Redstone Drive, fire number S876 West Redstone Drive, for an individual by the road who was in a chainsaw accident. It's an accident to the arm.
1: Okay.
0: Again, for Reedsburg ambulance and Laval first responders, you're needed at SAM 876 West Redstone Drive for a chainsaw accident. Male subject along the side of the road. Saw clear at 1048.

give you the address of the 5848 West Main Street. He stated the back door is going to be off of City Drive, across from the apartment. But that is the address that he gave.

0: 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This is going to be south of Dollar General.
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0: 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What channel does MedFlight want to contact us on?
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Columbia County, Port of GMS, you're being requested for a medical call. 111 East Mullett Street, again, 111 East Mullett Street, Columbia County Health and Human Services. 67-year-old male complaining of chest pain, headache, nausea. He is in the office in the entryway. Time of page 1121.

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Timeout is 11:26. 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
0: Craig says the gray Chrysler 200. I'll be clear.
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2: Lifestar EMS, your name for a male subject having an allergic reaction. This is the 1500 West James Street. It'll be the Walgreens. Again, 1500 West Drake James Street. Your cross streets are Industrial Drive and Highway 151. 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
0: It'll be pulling into the Pulse Fitness parking lot in Scottsdale. Adam Robert Paul, 6885. Adam Robert Paul, 6885.
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0: 40 animal complaints. There's a loose horse that was running down 23. It went into this address.
1: That one?
2: Go ahead. 318-1050 will be at the Velux, 1481 Wisconsin Dells Parkway. It looks like they're going to be on the frontage road next to it. I believe that's Olympus Drive. Looking for a black Nissan Rogue and a white SUV. There's no injuries.

Dells Belton EMS. You're needed for a call. This will be at our house, 1950 Highway 23. Again, 1950 Highway 23, our house. Cross streets are Business Park Road, Broadway Avenue, Cynthia Lane, and Broadway Road. This is for a female subject who fell and hit her head hard. It was unwitnessed. They would like her sent out to get looked at. Again, for a female subject who fell, hit her head from an unwitnessed fall. She is approximately 150 pounds for lifting. Time of stage 1230.

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0: 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It's seen Highway 14 eastbound from Lone Rock. Black F-150 all over the roadway. Caller was already past it.
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4: County, 4GMS, 4GMS, you're going to be needed to assist lifting a male subject back into a wheelchair. This is going to be at I-90-94 and Highway 33. Again, I-90-94 and Highway 33. Subject is in a wheelchair in the back of a red van. He keeps slipping from the chair. They are going to stop at I-90-94 and Highway 33. You'll be looking for a red Dodge van. Again, if you could assist with the subject that's in the wheelchair, getting him back into the chair. For lifting, he does weigh about 200 pounds, time 1255.

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0: 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I followed a black F-150 from the stoplight to Highway 14. No lane deviation. You can close that out.
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1: 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It's going to be I-90-94 and Highway 33. Again, I-90-94 and Highway 33.
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0: 214, you were calling.
1: 214, talk. I'll be cleared.
0: 10-4, 214.

access the ambulance being requested Maplewood Nursing Home 245 Fifth and North Street. 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
0: I've located the vehicle from that SA occupied in North Freedom, across from the fire department. I'll be making consensual contact.
1: 10-4.

0: respond to 201 First Street, the upper apartment. Speak with Lydia. She says her ex showed up today and took her vehicle without her permission. He does have active warrants as well.
1: Not there.
0: Negative. He took her vehicle in the location.

0: you could respond to the PD lobby to the racial reference to filing a report for some domestic and child abuse.
1: 10-4.
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0: 9128, check welfare. This will be in Bluffview. This will be at trailer number T-Paul 8. Kidney Dialysis Center is requesting a check welfare on Randy Palmquist. She was just discharged from the hospital on the 12th. They last heard from her on the 16th. They've been trying to reach her, do a checkout. She's not answering. They can't reach her.
1: 10-4.

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0: Columbia County, the Lodi Fire, you have a call. Okay, Columbia County, Lodi Fire, you have a call. This will be for a gas, possible gas leak. The address of N2695 County Highway C, Victor, across of Rodney Drive, East Harmony Drive, and West Harmony Drive. Again, N2695 County Highway V. Caller stated that her carbon monoxide detector went off. There is no smell of gas, but would like it to be checked. Requesting a non-emergent response, stated that they have not used gas and the gas has not been on at all today. Is not feeling ill and is evacuating at this time. Time page is 1340.
1: Bag into a garbage can. 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
1: 10-4.

River Arts Center entrance for a 16-year-old male who crashed a dirt bike in the parking lot. He does have a wrist and knee injury. Send stock to Sauk Parade backup ambulance for needed at the Sauk Parade High School River Arts Center entrance for a 16-year-old male crashed a dirt bike in the parking lot. He's inside the school now, wrist and knee injury. Sauk Parade at 1347.

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0: Gordon. Yeah, we'll be responding. It sounds like they're going to first respond with one person to the scene. But 508 will be en route to the River Arch Center accident.
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Hey, yeah, Mariah W. Hardesty, last name Henry, Adam, Robert, David, Edwards, Sam, Tom, Young. First name Mariah, Mary, Adam, Robert, Ida, Adam, Henry. Initial W. Williams, female, white, date of birth, 081782, 817 of 82.

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Rock, Hill Plain First Responders, Reedsburg Ambulance, be requested at Highway 154 Narrows Creek Road for an elderly female that passed out in the vehicle. She is breathing, has a faint pulse. Again, sought to Hill Plain First Responders, Reedsburg Ambulance. Respond to intersection Highway 154 and Narrows Creek. Sought clear at 1418.

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0: Not sure if you copied or are able to clear the EMS call at Highway 154 Narrows Creek Road. 94-year-old female, breathing but has a very faint pulse. She's going to be in a brown van at the intersection.
1: 10-4, I'll go around to that.
0: 10-4.
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access Rupert 513 information. 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The female is still unconscious, still breathing. Lips purple, breath is steady and slow, salivating from the mouth. The RP advisor is still a pulse. Time of 14.

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0: 911, or SOC 71, 911, open line. Good. 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I did speak with an Eric. He did state his phone was in his pocket while he was backing a vehicle up, and it was an accidental dial.
1: 10-4, you can clear that.
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1: 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Did you need to be reassigned to the assistance request?
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Adam Lincoln 5612, comes back to 2016 Jeep Grand Cherokee green car, registered to Jalen Smith out of Madison. Registration is expired as of 03/31 of 2026. No one wants on the vehicle.

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2: 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Adam Sam George, 1934.
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0: down to the Mount Elizabeth Outdoor Theme Park up by the roller coaster. Meet with the RP, Janaya. She'll be standing by. She's described as wearing, she's a female African-American wearing a gray skirt and purple and blue shirt. Her five-year-old brother is missing. He was last seen at the Little Titans ride approximately about 15 minutes ago. His name is Caleb. He's male African-American with locks. She's fair skin. He is described as with no shirt and wearing swimming shorts with blue and black.
1: Status.

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0: for you and all other responding units. The child was located safe. 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Everybody can disregard.
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Columbia County Rio EMS, you have a call. We've got Columbia County Rio EMS, you have a call for a male experiencing symptoms prior to a seizure. The address of W5284 County Highway B as in boy, cross of Hagen Road and County Highway C, Charles. Again, W5284 County Highway B as in boy for a 23-year-old male who is visiting a friend. She is advising that he is experiencing symptoms prior to a seizure, seeming confused with a history of seizures. He is currently conscious, alert, and breathing. They advise to respond to a wooden door by a white Jeep. Time pages 1504. Acknowledges page. Rally MS acknowledged at 1505.

Sauk City Fire, Sauk Fire Ambulance, request on Highway 60, near fire number E is in Edward 9304, A is in Adam, Highway 60, cross streets are going to be Castle Road and Herbrand, for a single vehicle accident with airbag deployment. Two individuals are outside of the vehicle, shaken up, not reporting any injuries. Vehicle should be in the ditch by Castle Road. Again, Sauk 2, Sauk City Fire, Sauk Fire Ambulance, respond in the area of Eason Edward, 9304, Eason Adam, Highway 60. You're going to be also looked, RP is with a blue Ford Escape. Two individuals should be there with her. Sauk clear at

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0: Columbia County, Rye Rescue 4. You control something.
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0: Sock, just confirming there were two subjects with this accident.
1: Affirmative. Two subjects both out of the vehicle.
0: 10-4, we'll hold off on backup for now then.

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0: 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One vehicle off the road, right at the intersection here.
1: Until
0: first fire unit arrives.
1: 10-4-5-0-7 at 1522.

Roger, we're all far behind 60.

respond to Baraboo Fire and EMS, to respond to Glacier Valley Ford for a vehicle versus bicyclist. Or unknown injuries, the male is walking around. They're pulled into the parking lot at Glacier Valley. Again, for Baraboo Fire and EMS, South Boulevard, Highway 136, they're pulled in at Glacier Valley, South Clear 1525.

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1: 214, I copy. I'll be en route.
0: 10-4.
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0: Are you guys close?
1: No, Walmart.
0: Copy. Let us know if you need more apparatus. We'll stand by in quarters.
1: Copy.
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State Patrol is requesting backup at Gasser Road and Great Wolf. They had a brief 1080. A trooper ran to the vehicle. They have the driver in custody. Requesting a 1040 backup.

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0: 4 South Vendetta. Truck 28, if you could attach, please. Sam Adams, 7342, 27 with that as well.
1: 10-4, go ahead.
0: Vienna, Eugene Arnold Erickson, last name Edward Robert Ida Charles King Sam Ocean Nora, versus Eugene Edward Union George Edward Nora Edward, so full middle Arnold, male and white, 531 to 62, 531, 1962.

0: Montgomery County to Point Net DMS, Point Net DMS. You have a call at 16 Liberty Lane for a female subject who is having a hard time waking up. When she does wake up, all she does is advise she doesn't feel good. She is breathing. Again, 214 Liberty Lane for a female subject who is having a hard time waking up, is not very alert. She has a history of strokes and heart attacks, has done this in the past, however, not recently. Time of page 1535.
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0: 4-0-3-3-1. Adam Charles 4-0-3-3-1. Has a tow been requested yet?
1: Negative.
0: 10-4, if you could start Everett, please.
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0: 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Additionally, law enforcement on scene advises the patient has a pulse, is not alert, however, is still breathing.

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0: County, the Porter DMS. Porter DMS, we recall for a female subject who has thrown her hips out. Yeah, this is N6838 Boyd Drive. Again, N6838 Boyd Drive. 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For a female subject who has thrown her hip out, she is conscious, alert, and breathing. She will be located outside in the backyard. She is currently sitting on the edge of a golf cart with her husband. Time of page 1552.
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37. 37. Still 37, arriving to Madison East.

0: Highway 12 at exit 218, southbound off ramp. There's a piece of debris in the road.
1: 10-4.
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You're going to room number 7. They have a 99-year-old female, an unwitnessed roll out of bed. Patient is non-verbal, but there are no noticeable injuries. Time of page 1651.

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0: 400 Washington Street, apartment 112. I'm checking on Lynn. The RP is a neighbor stating she's had recent suicide attempts. She told everyone at the apartment complex that she was leaving to go to an appointment, but her vehicle is still on scene. Her dog is in the hallway and the apartment door is locked.
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1: 12, Fox, go ahead.
0: Highway 60 westbound, was from Fox Road, a driving complaint on a black BMW two-door, approximately 100 miles per hour speed, passing in a double yellow. RP was unable to read the plate. It did have a front license plate that was hanging sideways.

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0: 312 1050. Be at 1050 right in front of 214 Progressive Drive, the apartment complex. It's going to be a vehicle versus hydrant, fire hydrant, with no injuries, a white Ford vehicle with no plates. My RP did say the vehicle attempted to drive away, but she is currently stalling it.
1: 329 South Avenue.

0: 12's what?
1: 1043, I'm trying to catch up to the vehicle. I'm speeding at 85.
2: 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He's still passing cars.
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0: County Road O, Ocean and Highway 60. David over Henry 38526. David over Henry 38526.
1: 10-4.

Pursuing Durkee, David Edward Robert, King Edward, pursuing Devon, David Edward, Victor, Ocean, Nora, full middle is Michael Common. Mail way, date of birth 3/8/99, 03081999.

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Thank you.

1028 on Wisconsin. William over Henry, 3226 Edward. 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

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For a 90-year-old male, feeling dizzy when standing up, wants to be checked out. Family is on scene. Again, Columbia County Dispatch to Plain at EMS. Responded 202 Hillside Terrace, apartment 106, clear 1805.

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parked at 300 South Boulevard to the pickleball court for a 35-year-old male with a possible dislocated knee. Again, for Baraboo Fire and EMS, Campbell Park at 300.

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0: 911 hang up. We did call it back. There was a baby alone in a truck. The RP called 911 as the mother was coming out of the store and then hung up. Everything did appear to be tend to.
1: Of Eli Valley Road, Wisconsin Road America plate, Lincoln James, Paul, Adam, Tom. Lincoln James, Paul, Adam, Tom.
0: Central.

0: 5, go ahead.
1: On scene, we do not have alarms on at this time. We are investigating. Captain Farid has command.
0: 10-4.
2: County is requesting you attempt to locate a 2025 Ram 1500 white in color, 1028 of Victor Roberts 2370. It was just on Flock, Highway 33 westbound from Twist Road. In regards to a fraud case, I'd like you to stop, hold, and advise located. Maybe returning to the address 325 Link Street.
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0: I don't have anything visible from street side, just for your information. There are people that have evacuated from the south entrance. We're going to circle back there now.
1: Copy. I chatted with them already. They weren't sure why it went off. It sounds like they silenced it already. I'm going to talk if they can get a hold of somebody to have them meet us at the front door.
0: Copy. We will continue on and meet you at the front door.
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1: Copy. Could you call staff and have them meet us at the front entrance here?
2: 10-4.

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1: 3, new assignment, go to the Bravo side, otherwise known as the south side of Oak Park. Sage there, it's burnt food. I've got a search team going in to check out if we need ventilation.
0: Copy that, Command. We will stay to the Bravo side and send a search team to you.
1: You can stage with your apparatus for now. I've got 576 will be search one. They're going to go investigate.

0: to any squad in the area of County Highway DL, northbound from Highway 136. A driving complaint on a white Volkswagen 1028 of Adam Paul Charles 72779. Was swerving. It did go off the road at one point and corrected. It will be a make-your-own case. The vehicle returns to an address in Baraboo.
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0: 366 saw. Can you go again with that 28 for that driving complaint?
1: It was Adam Paul Charles 2779. Adam Paul Charles 2779 on a white Volkswagen.
0: Copy. Thank you.

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1: Good.
2: Took another driver complaint. It's on Highway 12. It was from Lehman Road. RP was reporting a Chevy Utility white cab with a black box. Scott's registration 67997. Complaint was vehicle's going slow and the RP passed it on the right, honking his horn at the suspect vehicle. And the suspect vehicle was passing up, passing the RP. Vehicle was last seen getting off the exit 219. It's a road rage incident.
1: I copy. I'm out of position. Go up Baraboo PD, no.
3: For 214.
4: Is at Rapid River. I sent him over there. That truck is there.
3: 10-4.
4: So he'll be busy. What do we got coming into the city? I didn't hear it.
2: 221, it was a road rage incident that occurred on Highway 12. Vehicle exited at 219. It's a Chevy Utility truck with a white cab, black box. Again, it was a road rage incident where the vehicle was speeding past the RP, that the RP honked his horn at him.
4: I'll get somebody that way in a minute.

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1: 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It's like workers are just burning old down branches.
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0: 1. 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
1: 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What's 31?

1. I doubt it. Suspect should be a Robbie Warson, born in 94.